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1: I'm an angel slash demon, man. You know what I'm saying? What makes me a demon is lust. 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And that's why I couldn't keep my wife. You know what I'm saying? And that's the lust demon lives within me. 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So I know a lot of demons come to my show as well as angels. You know what I'm saying? 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

chronique. Voulez-vous coucher avec moi? Yo man, it's as easy as that. It's a spank on the butt and the thanks for the fuck. If there's something I'd regret in my life, it's to fuck one of those pets.

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0: Only bout when the spring, summer, fall. 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
0: Yo, I'm with this, man. 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